0: knows the plays. He's been running them for several years. So that added another dimension to our offense. We were able to open it up a little bit more, add some things as well. So, you know, having Briggs back for this game really helped us out.
1: I know Mark Sirtis and I were talking about the Clarkson game. Give us a few details on that about Trey Downey. And I thought he told me Trey ran the ball on. Wait a minute. I thought he was going to be one of the linemen starting up front. Did you kind of just move him there for that one game, or is he now a permanent fixture in your backfield now?
0: Yeah, he's for now. He's our fullback. Uh-huh. So that was kind of, you know, we tooled with it this summer. I just think with getting our best eight guys on the field, this is the way we can do it. Having him as fullback, as a physical, you know, blocking back, and you know he was carried the ball quite a bit in that Clarkson game, and I think he had five or six carries this last game. So, you know, just having an extra blocker in that backfield really adds a dimension to our offense.
1: Oh my gosh, what defensive guy would want to get in front of him? I mean, take him on head on. I don't think a lot of guys would.
0: Yeah, you know, a couple times against Shelton, he was illegally chop blocked when he was, you know, pulling out and leading up. So hopefully that doesn't happen anymore. But yeah, nobody. I wouldn't want to take him on. That's for sure.
1: But your offense, you knew could get the job done. But your defense gives up just a couple of scores. That's where you really probably were pretty happy with, weren't you?
0: Yeah, you know, we had a little lull in that third quarter where we gave up some passing yards and a big passing touchdown. But you know, defensively, we were flying around, and then in the fourth quarter, our energy picked up and. You know, we're flying around making plays, and we're making our reads and hitting them fast with our read steps. So defensively was much improved from the other day.
1: Coach, you got Hitchcock County now. You've watched, I'm sure, the Falcons. Coach Rath, they're off to a really good start. Big win against Alma this week. You feel like this is going to be a heck of a challenge on the road, isn't it?
0: Yeah, you know, Coach Rath, one of the better coaches here in the Southwest part, and even part of the state, you know. You know, he's very physical. He plays very physical, and he gets his kids to play physical every year. And, you know, they lost a bunch of guys from last year, but, you know, the guys that they have back this year, you know, they might not be as big, but they play just as physical and go just as hard as those guys from previous teams. And they're going to be a formidable opponent for anybody that has them on their schedule this year.
1: And your defense, talk about is skilled guys. They've got, Hitchcock got some speed, once again, that backfield this year.
0: Yeah, you know, when you bring back two guys that made state in the 100-meter dash, you know you got some speed. So defensively, you know, trying to corral those guys at the quarterback and fullback position, it's going to be a challenge for us.
1: How about some of your other kids, role players, maybe last year getting more minutes maybe as varsity guys this year? Some of your younger kids got to step up this year to give you some more help. You feel like that after two games they've come around for you?
0: Yeah, they're starting to play more confident. You know, we're playing two sophomores. Hayden Helms, who's made some tackles for us. You know, he started at QB that first game. And McCaden Dunn, who had a pick six from his outside backer spot this last Friday night. They're maturing in their positions. They still got a ways to go. They're making a lot of mistakes because they're sophomores, but need to keep improving every week. And then, you know, Wrigley McDonald at the running back position, you know, we kind of just handed the ball to him and let Trey lead the way, you know, in that fourth quarter, and he racked up about 90 yards of offense for us. So, yeah, we have some young guys definitely stepping up.
1: Should be a good one coming up tonight in Trenton. Coach, always good to talk to you. Thank you so much.
0: Appreciate it, Rich. Thanks for your coverage.
1: Head Coach Jessica Kronhoffman over at Arapahoe High School. Hear from Head Coach Randall Rath. We'll talk about the Falcons coming up here shortly on 103.9 The Hawk.
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5: 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Got a Thursday game this week. We just had a chance to talk to Coach Kronhoffman, talk about the Warriors. They're 1-1 now. Off to a good 2-0 start in Hitchcock County. Let's talk about it once again. Head Coach Randall Rath and Coach and I know we talked a little bit before the Alma game. A big road test. Alma had won opening night. You went there 36-20. You got your offense going, and it sounds like you played pretty good defense as well.
6: You know, we played pretty well. We had a weather delay, and first game on the road, it kind of worries you. The kids, though, did a great job of handling that, and I thought that they came out ready to go, and, it was just a really good football game. They got a lot of real physical kids. They, do a lot of different things. They run a lot of motion in this direction, play action off of that. So, I was really pleased how our kids played. There's things we for sure got to work on. We had a lot of penalties. I talked to Evan about that. That's the most penalties we've had since I've been here, and that's something that we really stress. We practice, to not do those things. And, I thought it was pretty chippy game, and I was just proud though of our kids that they kept their composure and were able to overcome that a little bit, and we were able to eliminate some of the penalties in the third and fourth quarter, but that's something in our control, and I know our kids will fix that.
5: Yep, good road game. Alma, once again, good personnel. I know they lost a couple of their top guys from last year, but still, Coach Fricks does a pretty good job over there, and they'll win their fair share of games, won't they?
6: They will. They're big. They're backs. They got a 195-pound running back that runs hard, and he's also their middle linebacker. He's a really, really good football player, and a couple big, strong, physical defensive ends that run well, and they got a very good quarterback. They're very diversified, and they'll win a lot of football games. That's for sure.
5: Running game, your backs, your skilled guys. I take it along with the offensive line coming through. Did their part again, didn't they?
6: They did. I was really pleased with their offensive line. I thought they've improved. I thought they improved a lot from week one to this last week, and they improved during the football game a lot as well. And we were getting cut a lot, and they, they handled that. They got their hands on people and were able to not let that bother them. And sometimes when people do that, they give up a long play, and that's what we kept talking to the kids about. That's going to work sometimes, but if we stay, true to what we do and we have good technique, we're going to break one. And, Brody and Tekoa both had two long runs, and I thought our offensive line did a great job to open a crease to do that.
5: Coach, you're back at home once again. Thursday night game, as we said, Arapahoe. They picked up a nice win. Coach Kronhoffman and his boys once again with a nice win over Shelton and put some points up on the board, 42-14. I'm sure you're looking at their offense going, hey, our defense has got to play good this week.
6: Oh, definitely. They're going to be a huge challenge. You know, they're a very physical football team with good running back. They got good size. I don't know. I think our kids have seen this. That's kind of how Alma was. They were really big kids in their backfield, and I thought our kids did a good job of tackling for the most part. And we understand we got to come downhill. We got to gang tackle, and I think that, it's a challenge, but it's something, again, our kids haven't seen, but they're a very good football team and well-coached. Dustin does a great job with those kids, and, it's definitely going to be a big challenge.
5: You've watched, 2-0, you've seen two different styles of play in Bertrand and Alma. Does Arapahoe offer an even different style of play for the third straight week?
6: I think they do. They're just a real physical team, 2-3 yards in a cloud of dust. They can also play action pass. Their quarterback's a very good athlete. They didn't have him week one. He made a huge difference for them. He's a good safety as well. And, they're going to be physical, and that's what they do, and they stay with it. And, it's a little different, like you said, than the last two games, but I feel it is some similar to Alma. Alma likes to spread you out though some and do that. These guys like to stay double tight and do it. So, it's going to be a challenge, like I said, but, I think our kids are prepared and they're excited, and, it ought to be a heck of a football game.
5: Coach, always good to talk to football with you, sir. Thank you very much. Have a great one in this one at home.
6: Thank you, Rich. Appreciate it.
5: Head coach Randall Rath over at Hitchcock County High School. Mark Sirs is back. More of the pregame. 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
11: 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Good evening, everyone. Mark Searcy here with you, and please be joined by my color commentator tonight, Mr. Lauren Wagner. How are you doing tonight?
12: Good to be here.
11: Glad to have you here. We talked about maybe getting you on the air with me sometime, so I thought this was a good time. The Falcons, of course, used to coach here and teach here for several years, retired, and Falcals having a good start to the year, 2-0, Arapahoe 1-1. This should be a heck of a matchup here tonight.
12: They are off to a nice start. I was kind of looking at things, and Arapahoe is 1-1, but, you know, that one loss is to Clarkson, and I know I used to coach up a long time ago, but I coached up in that part of the country too, and they play some pretty darn good football up there, so that's a pretty good program that they have their loss to, so I think it'll be a pretty exciting game.
11: The Falcons, again, the home team here with their black jerseys and black numerals, white numerals, and Arapahoe and the visitors, the white jerseys, blue numerals, and blue trim. Big thank you to our great sponsors for high school football tonight here on the Hawk, Carpenter, Beelin, Funeral Home and Monument, Community Hospital McCook, Decatur Health, Devaney Motors, Lord's, Mark's Pharmacy, McConville Agency, M&B Bank, Runza, Southwest Public Power, Southwest Nebraska Physical Therapy, and Veteran Heating and Air Conditioning. Both these teams in D2, Coach Wagner, new this year in D8-man, D3 classification. So we got 1, 2, and 3, but Arapahoe and Hitchcock County classified in D2 this year.
12: Yeah, I saw that earlier this year. And yeah, of course, we talked about it last spring as well. So that's a little bit different, something to adjust to, but I've heard some people say that D2 might be tougher than any of the other two.
11: Yeah.
12: And there's some pretty good teams in there, but I think there's some pretty solid teams in D3 as well.
11: Let's get you the starters here for both these squads. First up for the Arapahoe Warriors and head coach Dustin Kronhoffman. Number one, Wrigley McDonald. He is a junior. Number three, Briggs Hill. He is a senior. Number 11, Wyatt Sonkson. He is a senior. Also, number 35, Hudson Seach. He is a senior. Number 50, Trey Downey. He is a senior. And number 93, Caden Yeager. I think I missed one, Coach. Edgar Diaz. Yeah, there we go. Number 98. I was like, that's not eight. He is a junior for the Arapahoe Warriors. Assistant coaches are John Strand and Preston Blackmore with Coach Dustin Kronhoffman. 1-1 on the air. Of course, we did their game with Clarkson at the first ever eight-man kickoff classic down in Grand Island. They bounced back and after they lost 26-10, won over Shelton 42-14. Let's get you the starters for the Hitchcock County Falcons. 2-0 on the season. Head coach Randall Rath. Number two, Taron Erickson. He is a junior. Number three, Noah Caddick. He is 177-pound senior. Number five, Tyson Carlson. He is 149-pound sophomore. Number seven, Takoa Hazlett. He is 170-pound junior. Number 15, Trevin Rundle. He is 186-pound junior. And also number 22, Brody Hubble. He is 177-pound junior. And also number 23, Carter Propp. He is 178-pound senior for Hitchcock County. And number 31, K.O. Graham. He is 188-pound junior for the Falcons. We'll step away for a quick break. Come back to the kickoff. 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